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0: I knew it, I knew you. I remember I loved you, came back when it mattered, I saw you. Die besten Hits von heute.

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0: I knew it, I knew you. I remember I loved you, came back when it mattered.

astray. Reminiscing on those past days. I thought you didn't know where my last name, but that changed. And I traveled around the world, think where you living at now. I heard you moved to Austin, got an apartment and settled down. And every once in a while, I start texting. Write a paragraph, but then I delete the message. Think about you like a pastime. I could cry you a river, get you baptized. Or I wasn't ready to act right. Used to always think I'd get you back right. They say that things fall apart. We were gonna move to Brooklyn, you were gonna study art. Love is just a tool to remind us who we are.

Ain't a masterpiece. Oh my, my, oh my, my love. I take one look at you, you're taking me out.

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1: As for money, then get advice. As for advice, get money twice. I'm from the dirty, but that Chico nice. Y'all call it a moment, I call it life.

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0: Ihr hört Hitradio Antenne 1.
1: If love was a word, I don't understand the simplest sound.